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1: You love the song Round and Round by Rat, and apparently so did the makers of the 2008 movie The Wrestler. 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In the movie, Round and Round played during the entrance of Rourke's Randy the Ram Robinson character, and here it is.

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0: sifting through the dusty mess of memories and cobwebs inside the mind of a rock icon.
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0: This is Tales from the Attic.
2: A little bit ago, I mentioned the man behind the mask from my Constrictor album, which I recorded in 1985. And that was also the year I guest starred on another record. Anybody remember? The band name rhymes with Misted Blister. Yes, I'm talking about Dee Snider and Twisted Sister. The song Be Cruel to Your School was written by Dee and ended up on Twisted's fourth album, Come Out and Play, which turned out to be a hugely successful album for the guys. Brian Setzer, Billy Joel, and saxophonist Clarence Clemons also appear on Be Cruel to Your School. So I was in very good company. It was when video was going crazy, MTV was insane, and it just seemed to me like myself and Dee Snider should be together on a video. And that's tonight's tale, so now your brain has expanded 2.1%.
0: Alice will be right back.
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0: If you're looking for a radio host who plays games with you, you've come to the wrong place. Unless, of course, the game is rock, paper, scissors. Then you can count on our faithful host to choose rock every single time. He's got his microphone on, and his leathers are just back from the cleaners. It's Alice's Attic with Alice Cooper.
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1: Hello, Alice. My name is Cheyenne Leo, and my partner is Robert Vanderlinden. I'm not yet sure when, but we are getting married. We are both huge fans of you and your music. Some of my earliest memories are dancing to your music with my mom. Rob discovered you at 5 and has loved you and your music ever since. I admit Rob is a bigger fan than me. He can identify any of your songs by the first few chords. You are 100% getting invited to our wedding. We are deciding on wedding songs. You and Me is in the list to be considered for our first dance, or maybe as an entrance song for the reception. I wondered if you had or had approved of any orchestral or wedding versions of Poison or any of your songs. Cheyenne. I think music, once it gets out there like that, unless it's being used for a commercial thing, it's not, your wedding is not a commercial thing. So full speed ahead, damn the torpedoes. More where that came from, back sooner than later.
0: Alice will be back in a moment.
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0: that musicians had to be creative.
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2: Already, I got a cover version of a great song by The Temptations. 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The album version is more than 21 minutes long, but somehow they managed to do a radio edit that's a 2 minute 46 seconds long.

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1: Top of the evening, my festive freaks. It's Uncle Alice with your nightly dose of potentially true facts. Here we go. Dogs tilt their heads when you speak to them to better pinpoint familiar words. Since the Doors did not have a bass player, Ray Manzarek played the bass lines on a Fender Rhodes piano bass with his left hand and organ melodies on his right. Pretty amazing. If the Earth doubled its size, trees would immediately fall over because surface gravity would be doubled. Many species of ants release strong-smelling chemicals when they're angry, threatened, or being squished. Trap jaw ants release a chocolatey smell when annoyed. Lynyrd Skynyrd's Ronnie Van Zant was always barefoot on stage because he believed being barefoot kept him grounded and in touch with the energy of the crowd. Of course, Ronnie Van Zant was insane. And finally tonight, scientist John Schmidt willingly lets insects sting him to find out which hurts the worst. Now, let me see. I saw this on TV. And they would get bit by black widows. They'd get bit by scorpions, everything. The worst, when I talked to some of these guys, was a thing called the tarantula wasp. My dad was a missionary up with the Apache Indians, and there were tarantula wasps up there. They're black, and they have red wings, and they're about 2 inches long. And they said, if that thing stings you, your arm swells up like Popeye. And not just that, but it injects acid into your system and it doesn't stop burning. It's like if somebody took a hot match and put it on you and, you know, it goes away after a while. This doesn't go away. So it's the most painful sting of anything. And that's all, folks.
0: What? 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
1: Moody Blues have an album titled Every Good Boy Deserves Favor. And maybe someday I'll explain to you how that got that title. I can tell you right now. EGBDF are the lines in the treble clef. And we've heard that since the very beginning. In school, we actually had to take music appreciation, and you learn things like that. And they don't have that in school now. I guess you just learn that in the garage. But now I've got a song from that album that you don't hear much, but I'm going to change that. The tune is The Story in Your Eyes, and the band's Justin Hayward says that he wrote that song at home while playing his Martin D28 acoustic guitar. Product placement. Ultimately, keyboard player Mike Pinder added Mellotron to the song, and it turned out just like this. The story.

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1: Hello, I'm a big fan, and some of my best childhood memories are listening to your music while my mom was driving around Seattle. I now live in Arizona, and while I love it here, I hate that I haven't been able to see my mom since 2019. I know this is a long shot, but I thought it would be an incredible Mother's Day gift, even if a little late or way early, if Alice Cooper could tell my mom, PJ Connell, that her daughter Nicole says Happy Mother's Day. I know it's unlikely. Either way, please know you are incredible and a huge inspiration to so many people, including myself and my parents, Nicole. Well, Nicole, of course I'm going to do that. Nothing better than your mom and dad. So, PJ, Mom, Nicole says she loves you and she misses you, and to jump on a Greyhound and come on down to Arizona. All right. My parents were very odd. My dad being a pastor, they started in big band music. I was very surprised when the Beatles came out and the Rolling Stones and the Animals and the Yardbirds and the Kinks, that my dad loved those bands. My dad thought those bands were great. And he might have been the only pastor to sit around that could tell you who played guitar in the Yardbirds. If you'd like to wish someone a happy Arbor Day, why? Drop me a line at alice@alicesattic.com, or you could just make like a tree and leaf.
0: Your teller of Detroit stories, Alice Cooper, will return after these messages.
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0: Classic rock from Joan Jett on Northeast PA's Classic Rock. Rock 107. Welcome to your overnight. It's your buddy Hamilton here. I'm here with you until 5:30 this morning, so thanks for listening. I'll shut up, tell you what I'm going to play, and get out of the way. How's that? Hendrix is coming up tonight. Also, some Dire Straits, looking forward to it. Motley Crue coming up. Also, do some Peter Gabriel. A little bit later on, I'll get to War, Offspring, some Journey, Stones, Green Day. A ton of great music. All you got to do is stay tuned.
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0: classic rock from Motley Crue on Northeast PA's Classic Rock. Rock 107. Dire Straits in there, along with Ozzy, Hendrix, Billy Squire, R.E.M. Doors got it all kicked off for us. A little bit later on tonight, now I'm flashing ahead a bit. We've got some Zeppelin, Metallica's on the way. I'll probably get to some 7 Mary 3. Throw some Van Halen in there. It's going to be a good overnight. You got to stay up.
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0: Yeah, classic rock from Green Day on Northeast PA's Classic Rock, Rock 107. Before that, a slightly mellower cut from the Stones. We also heard Peter Gabriel, Nickelback, Foreigner, NXS, the Chili Peppers, and of course the lovely Pat Benatar kicked it all off. I'm coming back at you with some Pink Floyd, some Rat, some Journey, and a whole bunch of other great stuff.
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0: Journey on Northeast PA's Classic Rock, Rock 107. Man, we're going to have a bunch of listeners in the audience when they play Mohegan Arena in November. Folks cashing in on this past weekend's Journey weekend. I heard that song a couple of times. Heard a ton of great music, some solo Steve Perry, which was also nice. Yeah, but a lot of Rock 107 listeners will be there. So I hope you win. Hope you won. Hope you enjoy the show.
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0: classic rock from Whitesnake on Northeast PA's Classic Rock, Rock 107. Eddie Money was in there. Also, some Metallica, Led Zeppelin, Joan Jett, Puddle of Mud, Neil Young. GNR kicked it all off. Give me a minute, and I'll be back with more nonstop classic rock.
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0: 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Man, I remember when jet airliner travel was affordable. Actually, I think the airlines are taking a bath right now, trying to keep it affordable to a certain degree for us. But yeah, we're still seeing those high fuel prices. Fear not. We fight back with rock and roll. Here's some great music coming up for you from Bush. Also, Chili Peppers, AC/DC's on the way. Stones, Alice in Chains, Tom Petty, and more.
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0: Dance Queen on Northeast PA's Classic Rock, Rock 107. Chili Peppers in the mix. Also, Def Leppard, Bush, Foreigner, Poison, Staind kicked it all off. If you've got a minute, I'll be back with AC/DC.
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1: 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Tom Petty stopped by with Alice in Chains, The Rolling Stones, Everclear, Pat Benatar, AC/DC. A lot of good music in that mix. Some Ozzy on the way, Led Zeppelin, do some Three Doors Down, Jimmy World, Billy Idol. A lot of great music still to come.
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0: classic rock from Jimmy Eat World. That's the middle right here on Northeast PA's Classic Rock. Rock 107. Later this morning, you've got the Prospector Show. As a matter of fact, it's almost upon us. Bottom of next hour, Prospector and Kate will be in. They'll be talking about movies as they were Monday, and they're looking for an iconic line from a movie. For me, this past weekend, it was all about the Quint character in Jaws. I don't remember exactly what he said, but it was something along the lines of 1,200 men went into the water, 400 men come out, sharks took the rest.
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0: I believe I can hear the voices out there saying, so Hamilton's not going to get invited onto the Prospector Show to do his Quint impersonation. Yeah, I'm pretty sure you're right about that. 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

0: Classic rock from one of rock and roll's more dysfunctional bands, Fleetwood Mac, right here on Rock 107. Your buddy Hamilton for another 20 minutes or so. In that mix, we heard Scorpions, also Aldo Nova, AC/DC, some Great White, Blink 182, and the Guess Who kicked it all off. I'll be back at you with some Black Rose next.
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Classic rock from the Police here on Rock 107. Your buddy Hamilton out the door. I'm going to try to do good with my day. I don't know what that means. I'll report back tonight when I get here at midnight. Let you know how my day went. I hope you have a great day. I'll see you later on. Prospector and Kate are in next. The Prospector Show begins at 5:30. We'll leave you with some REM on Rock 107.

0: have a set of guiding principles. The preconceptions and generalizations regarding fundamental issues of one's life and of the entire world. No matter where we go, no matter what we do, we tend never to abandon our beliefs. 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
1: Paper cuts will become increasingly less common in the future. We should all be allowed to rollerblade through airport terminals. Cars should come standard with side flamethrowers that could be activated to thwart carjackers.
0: Well, now we know the reason he turned out the way he did. 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
2: Here's your Fox 56 forecast. High pressure will give us another beautiful day with mostly sunny skies, a north wind at 5 to 10 miles per hour. We will be a little warmer with highs near 82 degrees. Mostly clear skies Wednesday night. Winds out of the northwest at 0 to 5 miles per hour. Lows near 54. Warmer on Thursday with mostly sunny skies and a high of 86. I'm Chief Meteorologist Brian Schrader with your Fox 56 forecast, your weather authority.
1: You've heard of power trips before, but wait until you hear about the phrase one Florida HOA president allegedly used after confronting a kid. 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

0: Ladies and gentlemen, grab the kids, call your neighbors, and gather around the radio. It's time for Prospector's Yam Bag of the Day. On Rock 107, we uncover the most baffling, ridiculous, pathetic, cockeyed, laughable, preposterous blunders in the world of misdeeds. Nominee number one.
1: There are a lot of things you never want to hear from an angry adult. Do You Know Who I Am is near the top of that list. Police in Florida say a 69-year-old Homeowners Association president was arrested after an incident involving a 12-year-old boy riding a bicycle through the neighborhood. According to deputies, there had been previous disagreements between the man and the child. Investigators say the situation escalated when the boy was riding his bike and the HOA president allegedly pushed him off. Authorities say the child fell to the ground but was not seriously injured. Then came the line that sounds like it was written by a sitcom villain. According to reports, the man allegedly told the boy, "Do you know who I am? I'm the president of the HOA." The man was arrested and now faces charges related to the incident.
0: Nominee number two.
1: One sign that you've had too many Jell-O shots is believing you're the victim of a crime when there's no more Jell-O shots left. A woman in Florida named Diane Blalock was calling 911 last week and telling dispatchers she was in need of assistance because a bar would not serve her a Jell-O shot. It's unclear what the dispatcher said, but Diane wasn't satisfied because she called back three times demanding they help her with this emergency Jell-O shot situation. By the way, Diane's not a college student or anything. She's a 68-year-old woman. She also had marijuana and two pipes on her person. She was charged with misuse of 911, trespassing, and possession of marijuana. She also admitted that she'd been drinking and smoking marijuana.
0: It's time to decide the Yam Bag of the Day on Rock 107. 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Click Prospector's Yam Bag of the Day. 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And tell us who you think should be the Yam Bag of the Day.
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He was going to ride a bike to work this morning, but he had trouble with his bolt cutters. WEZX, WEZX HD1 Scranton Wilkes-Barre, WPZX Pocono Pines Hazleton, WFUZ Wilkes-Barre, and WLGD Dallas. 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

0: born just up the road in Cortland, New York. Ronnie James Dio, his Dio Band and Holy Diver there, 4 minutes after six. 45 degrees, 80 for the high today with cloudy skies at Northeast PA's Classic Rock. Remember when mouthwash had one setting and that setting was just pain?
1: Good morning. 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
0: Now, Kate, Listerine has apparently decided we've all become a little too delicate.
1: They've introduced different intensity levels for mouthwash.
0: Yeah, there's extra mild for people who think mint gum is a little aggressive. Now, normally that's me, but with mouthwash, I'm a little different with that. But, like, I've had ketchup that's too spicy, so I get this.
1: So, mild for people who want their mouth cleaned but don't want it to feel like they're gargling a flamethrower.
0: And intense, which is basically original Listerine, which is the awesomest one. Not and the most awesome, by the way. The awesomest one.
1: Can I tell you, I just recently saw these at Walmart when I was getting mine, and I bought the most intense one. So
0: you bought the original Listerine.
1: Yeah, apparently.
0: The one that's been around since the 1800s.
1: There's a warning label on it.
0: This will rip your tongue apart. It's the one that makes you wonder if you accidentally drank paint thinner. That's the one I like,
1: But in fact, Listerine already has some new flavors in development.
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0: Now, maybe you're heading through Wilkes-Barre this morning. You got that coffee in the cup holder. You're already thinking, where am I going to eat tonight? 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

0: Aerosmith, Dream On. 45 degrees, 18 minutes after 6 o'clock on a Wednesday morning. Cloudy and a high of 80 today. That's not bad.
1: Yeah.
0: Some things are amazing. Some things are... Some movies are good and some are terrible. The plot can make no sense. The acting can be wooden enough to build a deck, but one line survives forever.
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0: And look, Kate, some movie quotes just move into your brain and refuse to leave, like, you can't handle the truth.
1: Or, may the force be with you.
0: Yeah. Half the time, people don't even know, like, they don't even see the movie, they just know the line.
1: And that's the test.
0: What's the most iconic line from a movie? The line everybody knows, the line somebody says in a crowded room and 10 people immediately finish it, you know? That's what we're looking for this morning, right?
1: Mm-hmm.
0: So hit us up. It's easy to do. 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
0: Making your way up 380 towards the depot, let's check Rock 107 traffic from the Northeast Pennsylvania Jeep Dealer Traffic Center. Jeep, there's only one.
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0: It's 21 minutes after 6 o'clock. It's 45 degrees. Going to get up to 80 at Northeast PA's Classic Rock. Feeling summer-like, even though technically, despite what the wonks will tell you, it's still spring.
1: The wonks.
0: Well, the meteorology guys are, it's meteorological summer on June 1st. That's like government BS. That doesn't count, okay? We okay. Go with the sun, and that happens
1: anyway,
0: on June 21st. I know
1: summer,
0: I'm off on a side tangent here.
1: You are. Summer comes with movie blockbusters, and that's what we're talking about today. The iconic movie lines that just stick in your brain, even if you didn't see the movie.
0: Yeah, there are so many movies that, like, I've never, the one with You Can't Handle the Truth, whatever movie that is, that I can't think of the name of right now.
1: No, I have no idea.
0: Come on, that's with the Jack Nicholson in it. He says the line, and Tom Cruise, and I never saw the movie, is what I'm saying.
1: But just you know the line.
0: I know the line. Of course, I can't go up with the title of the movie. Those are the lines we're looking for, those iconic movie lines. 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
0: Yeah, I mean, come on, how do you go wrong with that? 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
10: Get your filthy hands off me, you stinking ape.
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10: The original one.
0: There you go. That's Charlton Heston doing that line, right?
10: Absolutely, absolutely.
0: And it just hit me, a few good men is where you can't handle the truth comes from.
1: Okay.
0: It just popped into my head now. Get at us with those movie lines.
1: I have a feeling I'm not going to know many of them, but it's still fun.
0: All right. I mean, you might know more than you know, or than you think you know. 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

0: Company, Feel Like Making Love on a Wednesday morning. 45 degrees, 632, going to be about 80 with cloudy skies today. I'll take that. It's Prospector Show on Rock 107. Now, a movie can be meh, a movie can be blah, blah, blah, but you know, sometimes the acting is wooden and you're like, meh, but a line just sticks out. And there are some iconic movie lines.
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0: Some of the iconic movie lines, like your brain just like, you can't handle the truth, is one.
1: May the force be with you.
0: Yeah, there's another one, that's perfect. And sometimes you don't even see the movie, you just know the line.
1: Yeah, and that's really the test of the movie.
0: And that's what we want to know this morning, those iconic lines from a movie. Maybe you never even saw the movie, maybe you've seen it a million times and you quote it all the time. That's what we're looking for this morning. 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And, of course, social media.
1: Steve from your Instagram just has, I'll be back.
0: Terminator stuff.
1: Is that what that is?
0: It's one of the Terminator movies. It's Schwarzenegger. Big line there. Absolutely. Got a text in on the Rock Lines. Karen, you talking to me? You're talking to me? That's a taxi driver. That's a good one. Okay.
1: Ron from your Facebook has one that my friends use all the time. Yeah. Houston, we have a problem.
0: Yeah, everybody uses that line. And so I get good. It. It makes perfect sense. On to the Rock Lines, those iconic movie lines. What do you got, Rock 107?
2: How about, I will find you and I will kill you.
0: I don't know what movie that's from.
2: Taken.
0: I've seen that movie. Now, if you had started with I had a very special set of skills, I may have picked up on it, but yeah. What's your name?
2: Oh, Cheryl.
0: Rock 107.
3: Yeah, is it the truth? You can't handle the truth from A Few Good Men?
0: There you go. That's a great example of that. Absolutely. How many times have you seen that movie?
3: Oh, God. Since it's been on TV, about 4 or 5 times at least, you know?
0: Still never seen it completely.
1: Yeah, me either.
0: Seen the courtroom scene, and I saw one other scene, and I thought, well, I don't want to see the rest of this movie.
1: Dave from your Facebook, life is like a box of chocolates.
0: Now, there's a movie, Forrest Gump, that I've seen probably 50-some times.
1: Oh, yeah, me
0: too. Love that movie. I'll watch it every time it's on. Show me the money! Show me the money!
1: What's that from again?
0: Jerry Maguire.
1: Oh, sure.
0: Yeah, Cuba Gooding Jr. and Jerry Maguire. Good movie.
1: Tom from your Instagram, say hello to my little friend.
0: Little Scarface reference for you. That's another. I mean, that's so iconic. It's on shirts, you know.
1: Yeah.
0: Yeah. It is. There's so many great movies. I can't even think of them all. We're going to the Rock Lines. Those iconic movie quotes, Rock 107.
3: Yeah, how about Get Off My Plane from Air Force One?
0: Now, I've never seen that movie, so that line means nothing to me. But, okay, I guess that's a big one.
3: Harrison Ford played the president,
0: yeah,
3: and these Russian whatever, they took hostage at a plane and he was on it, and it was a, you know, action flick, one of those crazy action flicks.
0: All right, I got one that just popped into my head. I don't know if you'll know this, it's an older movie. Give me back my son. No, oh, yeah, it's from,
1: you really delivered that,
0: that's,
1: too.
0: That's from Ransom. It's Mel Gibson before we knew Mel Gibson had issues. In Ransom, great movie. Very, very, very good movie. You should check it out.
1: Lisa from our TikTok has There's No Place Like Home. Oh, that one's good.
0: Oh, yeah, that's a good one. It took me a minute to think that was from, and then I'm like, oh, yeah, Wizard of Oz, you idiot. Another movie I've never seen, but I know this line, we're going to need a bigger boat.
1: Jaws again?
0: Yep, that's Jaws again.
1: All
0: absolutely.
1: Right. This is fun.
0: We're talking about iconic movie lines.
1: Kelly from your Facebook, roads. Where we're going, we don't need roads.
0: That would, of course, be the very end of Back to the Future.
1: Is that what that is?
0: Yeah, absolutely.
1: Cool, cool.
0: Out of the Rock Lines, those iconic movie quotes, Rock 107.
3: 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Blazing Saddles.
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3: 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Dazed and confused.
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4: John Belushi, Animal House, was it over when the Germans bombed Pearl Harbor?
0: Over? Nothing is over until we decide it is.
4: Yes, but that is, I mean, I have a million of them, but I have to say that is my all-time favorite.
0: The first part of that quote, too, is when it goes, German? Forget it. He's rolling.
1: Eric from your Facebook has Keep the Change, You Filthy Animal.
0: Which, of course, Home Alone, but really based on a fictional movie that they used in Home Alone.
1: Love that.
0: Yeah, that's awesome. And then one more. We got time for one more iconic movie quote.
1: Pat from your Twitter, wax on, wax off.
0: Nothing better than a little Karate Kid on a Saturday afternoon.
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0: Coming down Cole Street, hoping to make it to Turkey Hill before the tank empties out. Here's Rock 107 traffic from the Northeast Pennsylvania Jeep Dealer Traffic Center. 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
7: 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Main roadways such as the Scranton-Carbondale Highway and Governor Casey Highway look good. 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
3: Here's your Fox 56 forecast. High pressure will give us another beautiful day with mostly sunny skies, a north wind at 5 to 10 miles per hour. We will be a little warmer with highs near 82 degrees. Mostly clear skies Wednesday night. Winds out of the northwest at 0 to 5 miles per hour. Lows near 54. Warmer on Thursday with mostly sunny skies and a high of 86. I'm Chief Meteorologist Brian Schrader with your Fox 56 forecast, your weather authority.
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You know someone's had a rough night when they decide emergency services should get involved over bar menu items. 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

0: ladies and gentlemen. Grab the kids, call your neighbors, and gather around the radio. It's time for Prospector's Yam Bag of the Day. On Rock 107, we uncover the most baffling, ridiculous, pathetic, cockeyed, laughable, preposterous blunders in the world of misdeeds. Nominee number one.
1: There are a lot of things you never want to hear from an angry adult. Do You Know Who I Am is near the top of that list. Police in Florida say a 69-year-old homeowners association president was arrested after an incident involving a 12-year-old boy riding a bicycle through the neighborhood. According to deputies, there had been previous disagreements between the man and the child. Investigators say the situation escalated when the boy was riding his bike and the HOA president allegedly pushed him off. Authorities say the child fell to the ground but was not seriously injured. Then came the line that sounds like it was written by a sitcom villain. According to reports, the man allegedly told the boy, "Do you know who I am? I'm the president of the HOA." The man was arrested and now faces charges related to the incident.
0: Nominee number two.
1: One sign that you've had too many Jell-O shots is believing you're the victim of a crime when there's no more Jell-O shots left. A woman in Florida named Diane Blalock was calling 911 last week and telling dispatchers she was in need of assistance because a bar would not serve her a Jell-O shot. It's unclear what the dispatcher said, but Diane wasn't satisfied because she called back three times demanding they help her with this emergency Jell-O shot situation. By the way, Diane's not a college student or anything. She's a 68-year-old woman. She also had marijuana and two pipes on her person. She was charged with misuse of 911, trespassing, and possession of marijuana. She also admitted that she'd been drinking and smoking marijuana.
0: It's time to decide the Yam Bag of the Day on Rock 107. 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Click Prospector's Yam Bag of the Day. Vote in our poll. And tell us who you think should be the Yam Bag of the Day.
1: 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Here's Rock 107 traffic from the Northeast Pennsylvania Jeep Dealer Traffic Center. Jeep, there's only one.
2: All of your interstates are moving along just fine. Main roadways such as the Scranton-Carbondale Highway and Governor Casey Highway look good. Route 11, Wyoming Avenue, not seeing any problems. 315, 309, all clear. 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

0: We all have a set of guiding principles. The preconceptions and generalizations regarding fundamental issues of one's life and of the entire world. No matter where we go, no matter what we do, we tend never to abandon our beliefs. 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
1: Paper cuts will become increasingly less common in the future. We should all be allowed to rollerblade through airport terminals. Cars should come standard with side flamethrowers that could be activated to thwart carjackers.
0: Well, now we know the reason he turned out the way he did. 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

0: song that Lita Ford did right in the Rock 107 auditorium the year she headlined the Rock 107 birthday bash.
1: I didn't know that.
0: Oh, it was amazing. You were probably like 10. What do you know? Lita Ford, Ozzy, close your eyes, close my eyes forever. 48 degrees, 717, 80 for the high today at Northeast PA's Classic Rock. It's Prospector Show on Rock 107. Good morning, I'm Prospector.
1: Good morning, I'm Kate.
0: And Kate, I'm noticing something that looks like a specimen cup sitting on the counter here. Is there something happening in the studio when I'm not here that I don't know about?
1: Yeah, I eat breakfast and it's in this little cup.
0: What is in that? It's so small. What could possibly fit in there that you can eat?
1: About 25 blueberries.
0: Oh. That looked more like, literally, if you said 3 grapes, I would have said, that must be a tight fit. All right, look, let's get back to what the matter at hand is. Whether you have teeny tiny little specimen cups on the table to freak your coworkers out or not, we want people to come to the Rock 107 Bingo Bash, and you don't need to bring any of that stuff.
1: Uh-uh.
0: All you have to do is be caller 17 when you hear the thing, and I heard it.
1: I heard it, too.
0: Let's go to the Rock Lines. Rock 107, who's this?
2: Patty,
0: is that what you said?
2: Yes.
0: Patty, what are you up to today?
2: Am I calling 17?
0: Wait. Answer my question first. What are you up to today?
2: I'm on my way to work.
0: All right. Well, thank you for rocking the ride to work. And yeah, of course you're caller 17, because I would have told you what number you were and said and moved on if not.
2: I've been trying for a long time.
0: All right. Well, the good news is you're finally in.
2: Thank you.
1: Congrats. You got a seat for you and a guest at the Ultimate Bingo Bash from Rock 107.
2: Thank you.
1: The worst is when we're doing, like, telling people what number they are, and they're like, oh, come on. Like, I'm sorry.
0: It's not my fault.
1: Gee.
0: I have to count it out in my head. I got to tell you what number you are, and it's not my fault, but you're right. Yes. I hate when that happens, but I also understand the frustration because you're trying to get in, and you're like, are you kidding me?
1: I get it. But we have more chances to win stuff today.
0: That's true. We do have a Lackawanna family four pack for the Lackawanna County Heritage Fair.
1: And we're playing a silly little game.
0: What? Did we peel off Prospector's shoe? It's coming up in a little while on Rock 107.
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0: Waiting to make the left from 315 on at the Cross Valley. Here's Rock 107 traffic from the Northeast Pennsylvania Jeep Dealer Traffic Center. Jeep, there's only one.
4: On 81, it's all clear. Same with 84, as well as 380. Not seeing any problems on the turnpike. Route 6, Route 11, 29, 309, it's all clear. 80, not seeing any problems either. They're setting up roadwork, however, in Berwick on Salem Boulevard between Bomboy Lane and Stone Church Road, and traffic is starting to slow down. 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I'm Michelle Taylor, Total Traffic.
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0: 18 in life in Skid Row, 31 minutes after 7 o'clock. 48 degrees already, up to 80 today. Cloudy skies at Northeast PA's Classic Rock. 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
0: So, Kate, Keystone Light is celebrating America's 250th birthday by giving one lucky person a ridiculously over-the-top 4th of July package, a Florida getaway, a backyard barbecue, and yes, a World War II fighter plane flyover.
1: All for $250. Yeah. The catch, though? Only one person gets it.
0: Now, judging by the commercial, they may also be stocking the cooler with the brand new Keystone Light Apple. Have you heard the commercial?
1: Mm-mm.
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5: The age of America, but with money.
2: So celebrate America's birthday with American planes flying over your American head. 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
0: Not at all subtle.
1: I am so overstimulated. Now, if a fighter plane flyover isn't in the budget this weekend, we've got the next best thing.
0: Yeah, join the Keystone Light and Rock 107's Neil Chama Friday at 5 from, 5 till 7 at Midway Beverage in Wyoming, Wyoming Avenue there. 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
1: Yeah, stop by and sample the Keystone Light and the new, as you heard, Keystone Light Apple, which I'm really looking forward to.
0: I had some. It's good.
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0: 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Let's check in on that ride in. Here's Rock 107 traffic from the Northeast Pennsylvania Jeep Dealer Traffic Center.
8: Everything's fine in your interstates. Jefferson Avenue is slow in downtown Scranton between Mulberry and Spur Streets, and that is due to construction. North Scranton and Biden Expressways are moving along just fine. Cross Valley Expressway and 80, not seeing any problems there. In Berwick, there is construction causing a delay on Salem Boulevard, and this is between Stone Church Road and Bomboy Lane. 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I'm Michelle Taylor, Total Traffic.
0: 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Monday Street, that's Monday Street.
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12: 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This would transform the American West, fueling economic growth and a population boom.
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15: Here's your Fox 56 forecast. High pressure will give us another beautiful day with mostly sunny skies, a north wind at 5 to 10 miles per hour. We will be a little warmer with highs near 82 degrees. Mostly clear skies Wednesday night. Winds out of the northwest at 0 to 5 miles per hour. Lows near 54. Warmer on Thursday with mostly sunny skies and a high of 86. I'm Chief Meteorologist Brian Schrader with your Fox 56 forecast, your weather authority.
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0: A super patient, animal-loving police officer in Texas collected a deer fawn who'd become trapped in a fence, then took the fawn to its mother nearby in hopes that they could reunite, and it worked. In body cam video, you can hear the cop joking, "Hopefully your mom doesn't beat me."
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0: ladies and gentlemen, grab the kids, call your neighbors, and gather around the radio. It's time for Prospector's Yam Bag of the Day. On Rock 107, we uncover the most baffling, ridiculous, pathetic, cockeyed, laughable, preposterous blunders in the world of misdeeds. Nominee number one.
1: There are a lot of things you never want to hear from an angry adult. Do you know who

0: I Am is near the top of that list. Police in Florida say a 69-year-old homeowners association president was arrested after an incident involving a 12-year-old boy riding a bicycle through the neighborhood. According to deputies, there had been previous disagreements between the man and the child. Investigators say the situation escalated when the boy was riding his bike and the HOA president allegedly pushed him off. Authorities say the child fell to the ground but was not seriously injured. Then came the line that sounds like it was written by a sitcom villain. According to reports, the man allegedly told the boy, "Do you know who I am? I'm the president of the HOA." The man was arrested and now faces charges related to the incident.
1: Nominee number two.
0: One sign that you've had too many Jell-O shots is believing you're the victim of a crime when there's no more Jell-O shots left. A woman in Florida named Diane Blalock was calling 911 last week and telling dispatchers she was in need of assistance because a bar would not serve her a Jell-O shot. It's unclear what the dispatcher said, but Diane wasn't satisfied because she called back three times demanding they help her with this emergency Jell-O shot situation. By the way, Diane's not a college student or anything. She's a 68-year-old woman. She also had marijuana and two pipes on her person. She was charged with misuse of 911, trespassing, and possession of marijuana. She also admitted that she'd been drinking and smoking marijuana.
1: It's time to decide the yam bag of the day on Rock 107. 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Click Prospector's Yam Bag of the Day. Vote in our poll and tell us who you think should be the yam bag of the day.
0: Squeezing through the cones and cattle chutes as you navigate 81 near the Biden Expressway. Here's Rock 107 traffic from the Northeast Pennsylvania Jeep Dealer Traffic Center. Jeep, there's only one.
2: Everything's fine on your interstates. Jefferson Avenue is slow in downtown Scranton between Mulberry and Spur Streets, and that is due to construction. North Scranton and Biden Expressways are moving along just fine. Cross Valley Expressway and 80, not seeing any problems there. In Berwick, there is construction causing a delay on Salem Boulevard. And this is between Stone Church Road and Bomboy Lane. 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

0: Blind Melon, No Rain. That's what this whole week looks like, really.
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0: 3 minutes after 8 o'clock, 51 degrees, high near 80 and sunny today. 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
1: We're playing What Did Prospector Have to Peel Off His Shoe for a family four-pack of tickets to the Lackawanna Heritage Fair.
0: Sometimes you take a step and just...
1: Oh, God.
0: And you're like, oh, what is on my shoe? If you can figure out by my clues, well, you can win that family four-pack of tickets. We're looking for caller 17, Rock 107. Who's this?
2: Dan.
0: Dan, what are you up to today?
2: Working.
0: Dan, would you like to play our game?
2: Sure.
0: What did Prospector have to peel off his shoe? And Kate, what are we playing for?
1: We've got a family four-pack to the Lackawanna Heritage Fair.
0: So I will explain to you, I'll give you clues, and you can guess after each clue or wait, but you're basically going to get five guesses. If you can't get in five guesses, you don't win, okay?
2: All right.
0: What did Prospector peel off his shoe? Here we go. Clue number one, you picked it up near the animal barns. Want to guess or keep going?
2: I'll take a guess.
0: Go ahead.
2: Cow manure.
0: Yeah.
1: Yeah.
0: One clue? Is it that easy? Come on.
2: I was going to say...
0: Oh, see?
1: Easy.
0: All right, well, listen, even though you're cussing, you're still winning.
1: Congrats, Dan. You're going to the Lackawanna Heritage Fair. You're a winner from Rock 107.
2: Awesome.
0: I think we got one more round of this.
1: Oh, we do?
0: Yeah, I got a new pair of shoes for each day of the fair.
1: Oh.
0: So I'll ruin another pair tomorrow.
1: Oh.
0: For your chance to win some tickets from Rock 107.
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0: What It's Like, It's Everlast. It's Northeast PA's Classic Rock. 51 degrees, 17 minutes after 8 o'clock. Sunny and a high near 80 today. A movie can be good. A movie can be bad. Sometimes the plot doesn't make any sense. The acting is wooden enough to build a deck. And one line somehow still sticks in your head forever. And some movies are amazing and you still get a line stuck in your head.
1: Good morning. 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
0: So, Kate, obviously there's movie quotes that are just burnt into your brain. They refuse to leave. They're never going to get out. Like, even some movies that I've only seen bits and parts of. You Can't Handle the Truth from A Few Good Men.
1: May the Force be with you.
0: Half the time, people haven't even seen the movie. They just know the line from it.
1: And that's really the test of the movie.
0: So what is the most iconic line from a movie that you can think of? That's what we want to know. The line that everybody knows.
1: Mm-hmm.
0: The line that everybody says in a crowded room and other people immediately finish it.
1: They all finish it. Yeah. And it's lines that you might not even have seen the movie for.
0: Absolutely. Like
1: there's so many.
0: Jaws. I know lines from Jaws. I've never seen it.
1: You should see that.
0: No, that's okay. Okay. Scary movie about sharks, I'm out. Thank you very much.
1: Right.
0: Hit us up, open mic, on the Rock 107 app. Record a message. It comes right to the Rock Lines or the studio. 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
0: Sitting at the light, not so patiently waiting for that light to change at the end of the Market Street Bridge. Here's Rock 107 traffic from the Northeast Pennsylvania Jeep Dealer Traffic Center. Jeep, there's only one.
5: 81 southbound is slow from 84 and down to the Biden Expressway due to construction. As far as the northbound side of 81 goes, you're doing okay. You won't find any major problems there. Everything's clear on 84 as well as 380. Now, Jefferson Avenue is slow in Scranton each way between Mulberry and Spruce Streets due to construction. We're seeing a little bit of heavy volume along Williams Street throughout the Pittston area. Just seems to be some normal rush hour volume. Not seeing any problems on the Cross Valley or 309 in the Back Mountain. In Berwick, there's road work causing a delay on Salem Boulevard by Stone Church Road. 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I'm Michelle Taylor, Total Traffic.
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0: It is now 23 minutes after 8 o'clock. 52 degrees, sunny and 80 eventually today.
1: Yay.
0: It's pool weather in Northeast PA and you're stuck working. I'm sorry.
1: Ouch.
0: Maybe you can sneak in a quick movie on the desktop when the boss isn't around. There are so many great iconic movie lines we're talking about in this morning. I had mentioned You Can't Handle the Truth, even though I've really only seen parts of A Few Good Men.
1: That's Tom Cruise?
0: Yeah.
1: Okay. And I had mentioned May the Force Be With You, because duh.
0: Yeah. I mean, that probably is like top five iconic
1: quotes. Like ever. Yeah.
0: Exactly. So that's what we're looking for here. Those iconic quotes from the movies. Hit us up. Open mic on the Rock 107 app. Call the Rock Lines 1-888-ROCK-107. Text them 1-888-762-5107. Or, of course, social media as well.
1: Mike from your Facebook has, frankly, my dear, I don't give a damn.
0: Yeah. I love a Scarlett O'Hara. Well, said to Scarlett O'Hara in Gone with the Wind. I get that. Text it into the Rock Lines. Nobody puts baby in a corner.
1: What's that from?
0: The Jennifer Grey Dirty Dancing, which I've also never seen, but I know that line.
1: Yeah, there's going to be a lot that like I haven't seen, but I know the line. Just don't know where it came from.
0: These are iconic. That's why we're going to the Rock Lines, Rock 107.
12: Get those filthy hands off me, you stinking ape.
0: Of course, that movie would be Planet of the Apes.
12: The original one.
0: There you go. That's Charlton Heston doing that line, right?
12: Absolutely.
0: I'll give you another Charlton Heston. Let my people go.
1: You're really selling it.
0: That was terrible.
1: Earlier
0: this morning, I did a Ransom. Give me back my son. And that was much better.
1: You're really delivering.
0: Yeah, I'm an actor. That's what I am. I'm an award-winning actor all of a sudden. We want your iconic movie quotes, and you don't have to try to deliver them. If you want, feel free.
1: It'd be cool.
0: We're happily, we'll take the acting. That's all good. Hit us up. 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

0: It's The Clash, the only band that mattered. That was their thing for a while. 32 minutes after 8 o'clock, 52 degrees, sunny and a high of 80 today at Northeast PA's Classic Rock. Sometimes, like, you know, they tried to make that their slogan. You know, I get it. Sometimes you get remembered for things that maybe weren't what you intended. Like, some movies, you think, oh, this is going to be the big scene, and then it's some other stupid little throwaway line and another thing, like, all right, all right, all right, that becomes, like, the big thing in the movie, the iconic quote, right?
1: And it sticks around for years.
0: Those are what we're looking for today, those iconic quotes from the movies, either the ones you always quote or the ones you always hear. Some of them you might not even have seen the damn movie.
1: Yeah, there's a lot of those. I just haven't seen any of these movies.
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1: Steve from your Facebook, I'll be back.
0: Which is one of the Terminators, I'm not sure which.
1: One of them.
0: If not more, it could be more than one, I don't know. Text it into the Rock Lines, Karen, you talking to me, which is taxi driver, Robert De Niro.
1: Ron from your Twitter, Houston, we have a problem.
0: The Apollo 13
1: I
0: one.
1: I use that all the time.
0: Have you seen the movie?
2: No.
0: It's a great movie, you should definitely check that out. Going to the Rock Lines, we want your movie quotes, Rock 107, those iconic lines from the movies.
3: How about, I will find you and I will kill you.
0: I don't know what movie that's from.
3: Taken.
0: Ah, I've seen that movie. Now, if you had started with I had a very special set of skills, I may have picked up on it, but yeah. What's your name?
3: Oh, Cheryl.
0: Rock 107.
4: Yeah, is it the truth? You can't handle the truth from A Few Good Men?
0: There you go. That's a great example of that. Absolutely. How many times have you seen that movie?
4: Oh, God. Since it's been on TV? Oh, 4 or 5 times at least.
0: That's nothing, 4 or 5. I see movies routinely 300 and 400.
1: It also makes me laugh that you needed the entirety of the Taken dialogue monologue.
0: For some reason, I couldn't get it without that. I definitely needed that.
1: Dave from your Instagram, life is like a box of chocolates.
0: One of my favorite movies, and so I've definitely seen that like 50 times. Text it into the Rock Lines, show me the money. Cuba Gooding Jr. and Jerry Maguire.
1: Got it.
0: Great quote.
1: Tom from Facebook, say hello to my little friend.
0: Scarface, fantastic. An okay movie. Great.
1: I know
0: quote.
1: That one.
0: Have you seen that movie?
1: No.
0: Well, there you go. Out of the Rock Lines for more movies Kate probably hasn't seen, but the quotes are iconic.
4: Yeah, how about Get Off My Plane from Air Force One?
0: Now, I've never seen that movie, so that line means nothing to me, but okay, I guess that's a big one.
4: Harrison Ford played the president, and Russian, whatever, they took hostage at a plane, and he was on it, and action flick, one of those crazy action flicks.
0: All right, let me try and say this right. Quotes are iconic, not coats are iconic. I said that just as we were getting
1: you got it.
0: All right, let's talk about the great movie lines that we all know and love.
1: Lisa from your Instagram, there's no place like home.
0: I click your heels 3 times and say there's no place like home.
1: I know that one.
0: Brian texts into the Rock Lines, you're going to need a bigger boat.
1: Second Jaws one. Love it. Kelly from your Instagram, roads, where we're going, we don't need roads.
0: Of course, that is the end of Back to the Future. Text it into the Rock Lines. Bobby says, where'd it go? It just went away. Okay, the Harry Met Sally one, I'll have what she's having. Which
1: I was going to say, you were just looking at it.
0: Yeah, I know. I just lost like the screen scroll and I was gone on there. Let's go to the Rock Lines here. Rock 107, those iconic movie quotes.
4: Quirk. Blazing Saddles.
5: Hey, how about I'll get you my pretty and your little dog too?
0: Rock 107.
4: All right. Dazed and Confused.
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5: John Belushi, Animal House, was it over when the Germans bombed Pearl Harbor?
0: Over? Nothing is over until we decide it is.
5: Yes, but that is, I mean, I have a million of them, but I'd have to say that it's my all-time favorite.
0: A very quotable movie, Animal House.
1: Yeah.
0: You know, see if you can guess what I am now. That, I'm a zit. Get it? Like, there's so many great ones in Animal
1: so
0: House.
1: So weird. Eric from your Facebook, keep the change, you filthy animal.
0: What movie do you know?
1: Home Alone.
0: There you go, Home Alone. But in the side, it was a movie, I forget what it was, something, Machine Guns or whatever. That was a fake movie.
1: I always thought that was a real movie, too, until like a couple of years ago.
0: Yeah, they made that movie inside the movie for just that movie itself.
1: And then Pat from our TikTok, wax on, wax off.
0: Yeah, I like that one. I love Karate Kid. It's a great movie. It's not great cinema, don't get me wrong, but it's a great movie.
1: Oh, yeah.
0: Plenty of good quotes in that one there. Sweet Plague. I like that one a lot. Your iconic movie quotes is what we're talking about at Rock 107.
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0: Coming off the McDade Expressway, deciding if you want to wait in the Dunkin' drive-thru line or just skip it. Here's Rock 107 traffic from the Northeast Pennsylvania Jeep Dealer Traffic Center. Jeep, there's only one.
1: It's a little heavy on 81 southbound between 84 and the Biden Expressway due to ongoing road work, but northbound's fine. Jefferson Avenue is heavy between Mulberry Street and Spruce Street due to ongoing construction. North Scranton and Biden Expressways are okay. Not seeing anything major along Route 11, and Route 315 is doing just fine. Wyoming Avenue, not bad at all. Cross Valley Expressway looks good. In Berwick, Salem Boulevard slow between Bomboy Lane and Stone Church Road due to construction. 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I'm Michelle Taylor, Total Traffic.
0: 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Monday Street, that's Monday Street.
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9: Here's your Fox 56 forecast. High pressure will give us another beautiful day with mostly sunny skies, a north wind at 5 to 10 miles per hour. We will be a little warmer with highs near 82 degrees. Mostly clear skies Wednesday night. Winds out of the northwest at 0 to 5 miles per hour. Lows near 54. Warmer on Thursday with mostly sunny skies and a high of 86. I'm Chief Meteorologist Brian Schrader with your Fox 56 forecast, your weather authority.
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0: A super patient, animal-loving police officer in Texas collected a deer fawn who'd become trapped in a fence, then took the fawn to its mother nearby in hopes that they could reunite, and it worked. 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

you know someone's had a rough night when they decide emergency services should get involved over bar menu items. The Yam Bag of the Day winner is coming up on Rock 107.

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0: We uncover the most baffling, ridiculous, pathetic, cockeyed, laughable, preposterous blunders in the world of misdeeds. Nominee number one.
1: There are a lot of things you never want to hear from an angry adult. Do You Know Who I Am is near the top of that list. Police in Florida say a 69-year-old homeowners association president was arrested after an incident involving a 12-year-old boy riding a bicycle through the neighborhood. According to deputies, there had been previous disagreements between the man and the child. Investigators say the situation escalated when the boy was riding his bike and the HOA president allegedly pushed him off. Authorities say the child fell to the ground but was not seriously injured. Then came the line that sounds like it was written by a sitcom villain. According to reports, the man allegedly told the boy, "Do you know who I am? I'm the president of the HOA." The man was arrested and now faces charges related to the incident.
0: Nominee number two.
1: One sign that you've had too many Jell-O shots is believing you're the victim of a crime when there's no more Jell-O shots left. A woman in Florida named Diane Blalock was calling 911 last week and telling dispatchers she was in need of assistance because a bar would not serve her a Jell-O shot. It's unclear what the dispatcher said, but Diane wasn't satisfied because she called back three times demanding they help her with this emergency Jell-O shot situation. By the way, Diane's not a college student or anything. She's a 68-year-old woman. She also had marijuana and two pipes on her person. She was charged with misuse of 911, trespassing, and possession of marijuana. She also admitted that she'd been drinking and smoking marijuana.
0: And the winner is...
1: the HOA president who pushed a kid off his bike, then played the "Don't You Know Who I Am" card. Well, now more people will know who you are because you're the Yam Bag of the Day. And we'll move on to Friday's Yam Bag of the Week competition. Keep it here for all the nominees for Prospector's Yam Bag of the Day, weekday mornings on Rock 107. Heading towards the 9 to 5, no repeat workday. Can you get in before it gets kicked off? Here's a look at the ride in with Rock 107 traffic from the Northeast Pennsylvania Jeep Dealer Traffic Center. Jeep, there's only one.
2: It's a little heavy on 81 southbound between 84 and the Biden Expressway due to ongoing road work, but northbound's fine. Jefferson Avenue is heavy between Mulberry Street and Spruce Street due to ongoing construction. North Scranton and Biden Expressways are okay. Not seeing anything major along Route 11, and Route 315 is doing just fine. Wyoming Avenue, not bad at all. Cross Valley Expressway looks good. In Berwick, Salem Boulevard slow between Bomboy Lane and Stone Church Road due to construction. 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

0: have a set of guiding principles. The preconceptions and generalizations regarding fundamental issues of one's life and of the entire world. No matter where we go, no matter what we do, we tend never to abandon our beliefs. 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
1: Paper cuts will become increasingly less common in the future. We should all be allowed to rollerblade through airport terminals. Cars should come standard with side flamethrowers that could be activated to thwart carjackers.
0: Well, now we know the reason he turned out the way he did. That was Things Prospector Believes on Rock 107. He calls himself an anger artist.
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15: Here's your Fox 56 forecast. High pressure will give us another beautiful day with mostly sunny skies, a north wind at 5 to 10 miles per hour. We will be a little warmer with highs near 82 degrees. Mostly clear skies Wednesday night. Winds out of the northwest at 0 to 5 miles per hour. Lows near 54. Warmer on Thursday with mostly sunny skies and a high of 86. I'm Chief Meteorologist Brian Schrader with your Fox 56 forecast, your weather authority.
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0: Remember when mouthwash had one setting and that setting was just pain?
1: Good morning. It's the Prospector Show on Rock 107.
0: Now, Kate, Listerine has apparently decided we've all become a little too delicate.
1: They've introduced different intensity levels for mouthwash.
0: Yeah, there's extra mild for people who think mint gum is a little aggressive. Now, normally that's me, but with mouthwash, I'm a little different with that. But, like, I've had ketchup that's too spicy, so I get this.
1: So, mild for people who want their mouth cleaned but don't want it to feel like they're gargling a flamethrower.
0: And intense, which is basically original Listerine, which is the awesomest one. Not the most awesome, by the way. The awesomest one.
1: Can I tell you, I just recently saw these at Walmart when I was getting mine, and I bought the most intense one. So
0: you bought the original Listerine.
1: Yeah, apparently.
0: The one that's been around since like the 1800s.
1: There's like a warning label on it.
0: This will rip your tongue apart. The one that makes you wonder if you accidentally drank paint thinner. That's the one I like, yeah.
1: But in fact, Listerine already has some new flavors in development.
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1: The Scranton-Wilkes-Barre Railriders beat the Syracuse Mets 6-5 in the Tuesday series opener. With this Railriders report, I'm Emily Messina. The two teams went tit for tat early on with

0: each team scoring a run in both the third and the fourth innings. In the sixth inning, Ernesto Martinez Jr. gave the Rail Riders a lead with his solo shot. Simon Deal's line shot to right field, watching it fly and into the Salt City deck. Ernesto Martinez Jr. with a solo shot, and it's 3-2 Scranton-Wilkes-Barre. Danny Watson came in, struck out five of six batters he faced, and Yovani Cruz kept the Rail Riders tight. In the meantime, they scored one more in the seventh and two more in the eighth with the bases loaded. The Mets battled back with two runs in the ninth, but they were able to strand the winning run on base to complete the victory. The Rail Riders and Mets will play a doubleheader today with the first pitch of Game 1 at 4:05.
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0: 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Nominee number one.
1: A Florida Homeowners Association president was arrested after deputies say he pushed a 12-year-old boy off his bicycle during an ongoing dispute. According to reports, he allegedly told the child, "Do you know who I am? I'm the president of the HOA."
0: Nominee number two.
1: A woman in Florida was arrested last week after she repeatedly called 911 to complain that a bar would not serve her a Jell-O shot.
0: And the winner is...
1: the HOA president who pushed a kid off his bike, then played the "Don't You Know Who I Am" card. 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And we'll move on to Friday's Yam Bag of the Week competition. 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
0: Longing for the day when he can just reset himself back to factory settings. 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
8: Here in Iran, at the beginning of another week, students holding 50 hostages at the American embassy still give no sign of allowing an independent appraisal of their condition.
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high radiation readings that are being measured inside the reactor containment, we have to assume that there has been some damage to the nuclear fuel in the reactor core. However, we are not able at this time to assess what the nature of the damage is or what the extent of it is. 1970.

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0: Jefferson Starship wrapping up the 10 at 10 from 1979 on Rock 107. What were you reading in 1979? The Times Leader or the Citizen's Voice? The newspaper wars in Wilkes-Barre going strong in 1979 after the creation of the Citizen's Voice. It's the 10 at 10 here on Rock 107. 9 to 5, no repeat workday continues next. Poison kicks off a long set.
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0: Queen of the 9 to 5, no repeat workday on Rock 107. I'm Neil Trama. I've got your chance to qualify for Rock 107's Ultimate Bingo Bash 3. We'll do it before the end of the show today. Keep listening for your cue to call in for a seat at the game. Ozzy kicks off a long set next here on a 9 to 5, no repeat workday.
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0: 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Prospector will have more for you tomorrow morning after 5:30. 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
3: Here's your Fox 56 forecast. High pressure will give us another beautiful day with mostly sunny skies, a north wind at 5 to 10 miles per hour. We will be a little warmer with highs near 82 degrees. Mostly clear skies Wednesday night. Winds out of the northwest at 0 to 5 miles per hour. Lows near 54. Warmer on Thursday with mostly sunny skies and a high of 86. I'm Chief Meteorologist Brian Schrader with your Fox 56 forecast, your weather authority.
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and streets, and every time I thought I got it made, it seemed the taste was not so sweet. So I turned myself to face me, but I've never caught a glimpse of how the others must see the faker. I'm much too fast to take that test.

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0: Santana on Rock 107, the station that's throwing the ultimate bingo bash yet again. 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
0: Do you know how to spell bingo?
1: Yes, I do, sir.
0: B-I-N-G-O. There you go. See, I just wanted to make sure you were qualified to play. I've got you in the running. You are there at the Ultimate Bingo Bash. You could win all those fabulous prizes at the game here at the end of June. 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

0: 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Congrats again, Brian from Harvey's Lake, our latest qualifier. For Rock 107's Ultimate Bingo Bash, Will Hoover have another chance later on this afternoon. You'll have to listen in to find out. Neil Trama here. It is a National Egg Day. I don't know if you plan on celebrating. Did you have breakfast? Maybe you do a little breakfast for dinner. See, here's my weird egg thing. And everybody tells me this is weird, but I think it's great. I slice up a couple of hot dogs, fry them right in there with the scrambled eggs. Little cheese, did that this morning. A little pepper jack, a couple of Nathan's right in there with the scrambled eggs. Man, that hits. It rocks, man. Give it a try tonight. It's like combining the best of summer with eggs. What kind of weird things do you put in your eggs? Let us know on Facebook. I've got it up right there right now on Rock 107 Facebook page. I want to hear it. There's nothing too weird to cook with your scrambled eggs. I'm telling you, they're like the most versatile dish. Any leftovers you got, you just chuck them right into the scrambled eggs in the morning. That's how I roll. Nirvana coming up, 9 to 5, no repeat workday.
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0: Asia on Rock 107. I'm Neil Trama. Summer travel season is upon us. And if you're one of those folks that likes to start drinking the Bloody Marys 2 hours before your flight and not stopping until you land, be forewarned, airlines now planning to not just throw you off the plane or not allow you on the plane if you're too drunk. Now they're going to blacklist you from future flights. Airlines getting together to assemble a blacklist of rowdy, unruly passengers that have caused trouble on flights before. So if this is a common place for you, I mean, number one, reevaluate your life. And number two, be forewarned. You might get banned. You'll be riding the auto train everywhere you want to go. Classic Rock coming up with Kiss. 9 to 5, no repeat workday.
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0: on Rock 107. I'm Neil Traba, getting ready to roll for the day. Remember, I'll be hanging out Friday on your ride home from work. If you got to stock up with brews for the weekend, Midway Beverage in Wyoming will be there. Not only with great Keystone Light specials, but also, if you're a veteran, grab your free flag from Rock 107 and Keystone Light as part of the summer of 250 flags. Hoover is in next. Ultimate Bingo Bash. He may have another seat for you today. I don't know. He's also got Don Henley kicking off a long set on a 9-to-5, no-repeat workday.
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0: Fade to Black, the Rolling Stones, Northeast PA's classic rock, Rock 107. We're almost more than half through the work week. How awesome is that? 9 to 5, no repeat work day. Hoover with you. Another bingo going this afternoon. Neil just gave one away. I got another one. We'll get somebody in the Rock 107 Ultimate Bingo Bash. Keep getting stopped on the street. People asking, could I buy tickets off you? Can you just give me tickets? I'm like, nah, you got to win them. It's easy. All you got to do is listen. It's just that simple. Classic Rock timeline today. We're going to be featuring Lynyrd Skynyrd. We've got some Classic Rock on the way from Ozzy and Bryan Adams. So right now, here's Rock 107 traffic from Northeast Pennsylvania Jeep Dealer Traffic Center Jeep. There's only one.
1: 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What's in your wallet? Northbound 81 backs up between 309 and 315 left lane construction. Also slowdowns on southbound 11 between Main Street and Pittston Avenue. 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I'm Jenny Robinson Barrett, Total Traffic.
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0: play in the Santander Arena this August. Sometimes it's good to have an indoor show in the middle of the summer because sometimes you get really, really hot out. We got like, what, 90-degree weather coming Friday. My air conditioning's down at the house. Trying to get it fixed to replace the last couple weeks. Not an easy task. Northeast PA's Classic Rock, Rock 107. Got some Motley Crue on the way. Got somebody getting a seat in the Rock 107 Ultimate Bingo Bash after 4 p.m. Right now, another look at the roads. Rock 107 traffic from the Northeast Pennsylvania Jeep Dealer Traffic Center. Jeep, there's only one.
1: 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What's in your wallet? On 81, there's construction both ways between Central Scranton Expressway and 84. A few delays on the northbound side, but not too bad. Westbound 80, big jam through the Poconos between 611 and 380. 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I'm Jenny Robinson Barrett, total traffic.
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3: 1941, December 7th, attack on Pearl Harbor. Japan's surprise aerial assault on the U.S. naval base in Hawaii destroyed much of the Pacific Fleet and killed over 2,400 Americans. The attack abruptly ended American neutrality, immediately bringing the United States into World War II and unifying the nation to fight in both the Pacific and European theaters.
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4: On March 3rd, 1931, President Herbert Hoover signed a congressional act making the Star-Spangled Banner the official national anthem of the United States. Written by Francis Scott Key during the War of 1812 after witnessing the British bombardment of Fort McHenry.
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0: I want to say hey to Matt and the guys rocking on the job today in a auto in Exeter. Don't forget, we got a Rock 107 bingo sounder coming up after 4 o'clock. Right now, it's Nickelback, Rock 107. Never

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0: No, actually, I'm not. 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
2: 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Northbound on 81, there's a disabled vehicle around the exit for 29. It is off to the side, though. There's also construction delays both ways between Central Scranton Expressway and 84. 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I'm Jenny Robinson Barrett, Total Traffic.
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17: Here's your Fox 56 forecast. More of the same, and that's a good thing. We'll have clear skies and light winds tonight. Lows near 54 degrees. More sunshine, a little warmer for your Thursday with a west-northwest wind at 0 to 5 miles per hour. Highs near 88 degrees. Mostly clear Thursday night. Winds will be light and variable with a low of 58. I'm Chief Meteorologist Brian Schrader with your Fox 56 forecast. Your weather authority.
1: 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Born on this day, 1952, Leonard Skinner, keyboard player Billy Powell. Born in Corpus Christi, Texas. We lost him quite a while ago. We're going to remember him today. The Classic Rock Timeline, Rock 107, and Skinner.

today on the Classic Rock Timeline. Billy Powell, born on this day, 1952. Keyboardist, pianist. He survived the plane crash, but we lost him in 2009. Today would have been his birthday. Wrapping up today's Classic Rock Timeline on Rock 107 and featuring Skinnerd. Got some Pink Floyd on the way. Right now, AC/DC, Rock 107.

0: classic rock, Rock 107 on a Monday. You're home for the Ultimate Bingo Bash. A lot of qualifiers today. Congratulations, everybody sneaking in. Like I said, I'm walking into places and people are like trying to bribe me and stuff. I'm like, no way. I'm not losing my job over a zero-turn lawnmower and a bingo ticket. It can't happen. No way. Maybe if it was like a couple billion dollars, I might think about it. I'd probably still turn you down, but I don't know. Classic rock on the way. We'll have some Pink Floyd all lined up for your ride home. 5 o'clock funnies on the way as well. Led Zeppelin for Jarrett and Duryea. Right now, we're taking a look at the Rock 107 traffic from the Northeast Pennsylvania Jeep Dealer Traffic Center. Jeep, there's only one.
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2: More backups out there. 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Let's start with 81. There's construction. A little slow both ways between Central Scranton Expressway and 84. Westbound on 80, that's backed up with an accident in between 611 and 380 through the Poconos. eBay is home to millions of finds, and each one becomes part of your story. From your favorite vintage band tee to the dream car you've been

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1: I lost 10 pounds for this thing. And then, oh, thanks. And then yesterday they told me television adds 10 pounds. So basically I just wasted my time for a couple months. I don't understand nutrition. I heard a nutritionist on the radio say something like, you should eat breakfast like a king, lunch like a prince, and dinner like a pauper. But I think I wrote it down wrong. Because I eat breakfast like a king, lunch like a hippopotamus, dinner like an 800-pound gorilla, and a midnight snack like a 25-ton humpback whale. So when I was jotting it, I inverted something. I'm always inverting my jots. People who know me say that about me.
2: 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Pennsylvania will never be the same.

0: 107 and Led Zeppelin over the hills and far away. Off to Grandma's house we go. Northeast PA, it's more like over the hill, very far away, only because we're going at like 2 miles an hour. Coming into Scranton today, you can't come off the expressway. You got construction. You can't come in through West Side because you got two bridges out over there. South Side, I tried to come in this morning up by Coney Island. Wasn't working. That was backed up. It was like, oh my, the nightmare of trying to get to work. Hopefully my ride home is a little bit smoother. We're checking the roads. Rock 107 traffic from the Northeast Pennsylvania Jeep Dealer Traffic Center. Jeep, there's only one. 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
1: 81 backups. 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Through the work zone, northbound 81 looking really heavy now. It's between Central Scranton Expressway and 84. Construction both ways, but the northbound side is where we see the delays.
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5: Here's your Fox 56 forecast. More of the same, and that's a good thing. We'll have clear skies and light winds tonight. Lows near 54 degrees. More sunshine, a little warmer for your Thursday with a west-northwest wind at 0 to 5 miles per hour. Highs near 88 degrees. Mostly clear Thursday night. Winds will be light and variable with a low of 58. I'm Chief Meteorologist Brian Schrader with your Fox 56 forecast. Your weather authority.
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107, your neighbor's neighbor's neighbor, three doors down. We're inside a long set, nonstop Rock 107. On this day, 1967, The Doors sing a Light My Fire is released. The song was written by Robbie Krieger and music by Ray Manzarek. 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

0: 107 Northeast PA's classic rock. Paul McCartney, of course, he's got a brand new solo album out. You can hear at least four or five tracks this Sunday morning with Beatle Ed Fab 4 Hour. He is really digging the new Paul McCartney solo album. Here, like I said, hear those tracks Sunday morning with the Beatle Ed Fab 4 Hour. We're checking the roads one last time. Rock 107 traffic from the Northeast Pennsylvania Jeep Dealer Traffic Center. Jeep, there's only one.
1: 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Looking better out there. It is a little slow northbound 11, just north of 81. On 81, slow through the work zone on the northbound side between Central Scranton Expressway and 84. eBay is home to millions of finds, and each one becomes part of your story. 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
13: 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Last night, I had a 2 for Tuesday. The last song of the night I had was All Wait by Van Halen. Usually, we get Alice Cooper's music log ahead of time. We didn't get this week's. So, at 7 o'clock, 5 to 7, I played All Wait on a 2 for Tuesday. Alice comes on, intros as a show, goes into All Wait by Van Halen. Hopefully, tonight, he doesn't play Jump. 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

0: just imagine if I had a convertible, I would just have Born to Be Wild on repeat. Have to be on 8-track, though. Northeast PA's classic rock would have said, but I never had Steppenwolf on 8-track. I had a bunch of 8-tracks as a kid. I can't remember where any of the clicks were on Steppenwolf. Never had that track. But man, Black Sabbath, Paranoid, I knew exactly. I still hear them today. I hear them when we play them. I hear them when I'm playing them on CD at the house. There's no click anymore. But in my head, I still hear that click. Classic rock on the way. We're going to take care of some Tom Petty. Some Joan Jett and the Blackhearts as well. Getting closer to Alice's Attic coming up tonight at 7 o'clock. We got Metallica. Coming up next, Rock 107.
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3: Here's your Fox 56 forecast. More of the same, and that's a good thing. We'll have clear skies and light winds tonight. Lows near 54 degrees. More sunshine, a little warmer for your Thursday with a west-northwest wind at 0 to 5 miles per hour. Highs near 88 degrees. Mostly clear Thursday night. Winds will be light and variable with a low of 58. I'm Chief Meteorologist Brian Schrader with your Fox 56 forecast, your weather authority.
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0: 107 Northeast PA's classic rock and Guns N' Roses used to love her. Good afternoon. Hoover, step it aside. I'll be back tomorrow. Do you know tomorrow's Friday Eve? Of course you are. You're like me. You're like me. You keep track of that week because you just want the weekend to get here. I'm the same way. Can't blame you. Alice is at it coming up tonight at 7 o'clock. Before I get out of here, I got some Linkin Park coming up next. Rock 107.
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0: This is Alice Cooper, and you're listening to Rock 107 WEZX and WEZX HD1 Scranton, Wilkes-Barre, WPZX Pocono Pines, Hazleton, WFUZ Wilkes-Barre, and WLGD Dallas.
1: It's time once again to escape to another world where the rock is always just right. And your seasoned host is never short on stories to share. 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
0: Hello, it's your nightman, Alice Cooper, kicking off a Wednesday night. Midweek madness, or maybe mellowness? No, never mellowness, not on this show. Summer's begun, although it was over 100 degrees here in Arizona back in March when Cheryl and I celebrated our 50th wedding anniversary outdoors. It got to be 107. Marilyn Manson, Rob Zombie, and Rob Halford all melted. They're just puddles. Sorry if your invitation got lost in the mail. So, you're here for The Rock, and I'm the one who provides

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0: week, Cooper's Countdown is heard on great radio stations like this one. What do you got for us, Coop?
1: If I do say so myself, 72 was a pretty good year. In my world, a little record called School's Out came out, and the original band, Glenn, Michael, Dennis, Neil, and I, were riding high. The album went to number two on the charts, so that didn't suck. And then the year after that, Billion Dollar Babies came out, and it went to number one. So let's see what's on the charts for this week of June 3rd, 1972, which is only 10 days before School's Out was released. I don't feel that this was really a big Moody Blues hit, but their symphonic song, Isn't Life Strange, was at number five. Creedence Clearwater Revival were in their heyday with Someday Never Comes, sitting at number four on the charts. Elton John released one of his greatest songs that begins, She Packed My Bags Last Night, pre-flight, 0 hour, 9 a.m. Yes, number three is Rocket Man. One away from the top of the charts was the multifaceted Todd Rundgren with the tune I Saw the Light. And at numero uno, it was a song that's still a classic as ever. It's the Stones' Tumbling Dice, the first single of their Exile on Main Street album. And of course, the Stones were just the Stones. This is soul Rolling Stones. There could be nobody else. Tumbling Dice.

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1: Dear Alice, I was lucky enough to catch you with the Criss Angel in Las Vegas, and my mind was blown. I was wondering if you will do any more shows with him and if you learned any cool illusions or tricks that you might do in your own tour. Did you do magic tricks as a kid? Thanks for the years of great music. Adrian, Henderson, Nevada. No, I was never that much into magic, but Criss Angel, I saw his show, and he admittedly said that he wouldn't have done what he does without seeing the first time he saw Alice Cooper. And he just went, why can't I do that with magic? And he did. So he's a fun guy to work with. And that show is absolutely mind-blowing. Yeah, we will do more shows with Criss Angel up there, but we're not going to do a residency. We'll do weekends with him once in a while. But that's fun. Everybody in that show is just great. If you can pull a rabbit out of a hat, don't tell Peter about it. Just drop me a line at alice@aliceisattic.com.
0: There's more Alice after this.
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